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Deti mujhe window seat, khud leti aisle. 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Main hu tere saath, tu hai mere sang sang. 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Kisi bhi cheez mein kasar na lage. 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Kar hame kya mat, no. 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
2: 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I mean, an elephant bouncing off a trampoline into pudding?
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0: 2021. Let's go.
1: The voice for your community. 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CJMR 1320.